FM 99.9. How are you going this morning? This is Regard with Emma. I'm going to come back right after this track.

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Last year, my sister asked me to do a remix of this her favorite Billie Eilish song, one of them. So this is my version of Birds of a Feather. Hope you enjoy. That's Billie Eilish. Not Eilish. Eilish.

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You want things to go well, but you know you survive things. It makes you a little easier, and it's interesting. Something

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Jeff Parker, one of our favourites. We sadly thought we were going to see him play with Tortoise a few weeks ago, and they had a replacement guitarist instead. But alas, here is his song, Cliché.

Arthur Russell. Hiding Your Present From You, off the album Corn. Where's your favourite place to hide a present? Coming up next, Riesling Poor Robert, Jahari Masamba Unit, featuring Madlib and Kareem Riggins. 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
2: 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I'd like to finish up with some Archie Roach.
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0: about the girl. Next up, we have The Junction, an English classic. And I know you guys love to go down south into Clapham, so this one is for you.
1: Yeah.

I desire. 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
1: And that was Quintel with Tiger. And before that, Robert Glenester reading a poem by William Blake called Nomic Verses. American poet Robert Bly spent his life studying Blake. Robert Bly was born in 1926. He's an American poet, essayist and activist and leader of the mythopoetic men's movement. His best-known prose book is Iron John, a book about men, published in 1990, and that spent 62 weeks on the New York Times bestseller list. He won the 1968 National Book Award for Poetry for his book The Light Around the Body. This next piece is from New Dimension Media, and the interviewer, Michael Toms, begins by asking Robert Bly about William Blake's impact upon his work.
2: Well, I think this the phrase is read. Now, our fourfold vision.

two live tracks there, Cherry and Mannenberg. On the keyboards, Mr. Abdullah Ibrahim, also known as Dollar Brand, who has unfortunately passed away at the grand age of 91. An iconic, iconic South African pianist who's been so much part of the music from there for so many years. And I was lucky enough to meet him and interview him on several occasions when he's been out here in Australia. A gentle, very intelligent man and a great, great performer, whether performing solo in a small trio such as you just heard him or in a bigger band setting. And that track, Mannenberg, is also known as Cape Town Fringe. And it was originally recorded by South African musicians back in 1976. It became a mega hit for Abdullah Ibrahim, both at home and abroad. And it's generally regarded as the unofficial national anthem of South Africa. Africa, Mannenberg, from Abdullah Ibrahim.

Chasing the Bird, a trio there led by Vladimir Ridzik, a man who was born in Serbia and brought up in Toronto, now working in New York. That was from the album First Time Around, a 2026 release, Chasing the Bird. Well, we stay in Canada. Finding a name for the band can be a bit difficult. Not everyone likes to just name it after the leader. And here's a quintet that's called Jabfung, J-A-B-F-U-N-G. Jabfung. And when I tell you who the leaders of the band are, you'll get where the name came from. The bass player is Julian Anderson Bowes. Anderson Bowes is hyphenated, so his initials are J-A-B. And the drummer is Anthony.

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